0: Rock 102, Springfield's classic rock. Well, big weekend in sports. After 53 years, the New York Knicks won the NBA Finals against the San Antonio Spurs. Everybody and their granny was there. Even people, like, I saw a picture of Jimmy Fallon going crazy with the win. I mean, he's from Boston. So, I mean, it just kind of puzzles me because I know that usually Boston and New York fans are pretty on the opposite side and like wouldn't ever cheer on a New York team if you're a Boston fan. So it just, I don't know, lots of people celebrating. And then I think this got kind of like left in the dark because everybody was concentrating on the Knicks, but the Carolina Hurricanes are the Stanley Cup champions for the first time in two decades. So also a long time since they got out. The Canes shut out the Vegas Golden Knights 3-0 in game six to secure hockey's ultimate prize. So congrats to all the winners. And I guess now we'll just enjoy baseball season and everybody's looking forward to football.
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Rock 102 Springfield's Classic Rock. All right, this Sunday, it's the summer solstice. It's also the day to celebrate Daddy-O. That's right, Father's Day is coming up this Sunday as well. But the longest day of the year, and it's time to refresh your routine, up your sunshine, and also just kind of let yourself ease into summer, because summer should be a little bit more laid back, a little bit more fun. Schedules are a little bit looser. 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
0: Well, it still doesn't suck. And it's still right here where you found it the first time. You're welcome. 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
1: It's going to be a really nice day today with a high of 77. It is 50 right now in downtown Springfield.
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1: Hang on a second. There we go. Jelly Roll. You know that guy.
0: Sure.
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0: Now just X.
1: 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Described as a private family matter.
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0: But you know what? I think my final thought will be, why the hell did Dave Coombs ask that guy for an ID in the middle of an interview?
1: You ever wonder what your last thought's going to be before you croak?
0: Well, I think it's going to be the Coombs question, yeah. Because I can't, for the life of me, figure out why someone would do that in the middle of an interview.
1: That's probably going to be, what was his name, Jonathan? I can't remember.
0: I don't even remember the guy.
1: Yeah.
0: Doesn't even matter.
1: The guy from Two Broke Girls that was on the show.
0: Right.
1: Dave Coombs asked him in the middle of the interview, while we were on the air, could you do us a station ID and say you're listening to the Back Steve and Dave show on Rock 102?
0: See, that's something you either set up before the call or after the call.
1: Yeah.
0: Never something you do in the middle of it.
1: And then having to go meet that said comedian at a show that very night, I was greeted with, what the F was that all about? I was not prepared for that.
0: See, that's the kind of thing, that's going to be my final thought.
1: Yeah. Why did he do that?
0: As I'm walking to the light and I get to the pearly gates, I'm going to say to St. Peter, can you answer that question? Do you have any idea?
1: And St. Peter will go, hang on, I got a buddy. Let me ask the man upstairs. He's my buddy.
0: Yeah, even if I get to the man upstairs, he can say, listen, I don't know where that came from either. And I'm an omnipotent being.

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0: 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It's 7:53. And the Allman Brothers are Bax and Nagel on Rock 102.
1: Let's see. Sunny and a high of 77. It is 61 right now in downtown Springfield.
0: I got a couple of things to mention here. First and foremost, Baxy's musical podcast this week. My guest is Tony Marsico, formerly of The Plugs and The Crusados. These were two really important bands. The Plugs were the band that did the Repo Man soundtrack. And the Crusados are the same band, but they got re-signed by Clive Davis of Arista Records, released a couple of really cool records. But Tony's career has been mostly as a session player for Bob Dylan, Neil Young, Roger Daltrey, Matthew Sweet, Marianne Faithfull, Linda Ronstadt, and more. Great, great interview. 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
1: You got more stuff? Well, we have like a thing.
0: We gotta do a thing. All but right, you got something.
1: Want to kill some time?
0: Let's do it.
1: Let's kill some time. Turns out rats get the munchies too.
0: No kidding.
1: Yeah. New research from the University of Calgary digs into the effects of cannabis on rats, particularly when it comes to appetite.
2: We exposed them to cannabis vapor, and indeed we're able to very, very reliably see what we could call the munchies. That's according to University of Calgary neuroscientist Dr. Matthew Hill.
0: How do they get the rats to suck on those vape pens?
2: Well, they don't. They just put them in a box. They hotboxed them. They put them in a box, and then one of the scientists was, hey, man, let's see what happens if we can get the rats stoned.
3: You know what we should do?
2: We should do, man? We should put this rat in a bag and then, like, blow into the bag of all our smoke.

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2: 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All right. 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
1: It's going to be sunny with a high of 77 today, 63 right now in downtown Springfield. That is like fall-like weather. We went from extreme heat over the weekend, well, last Thursday and Friday, I guess, and then all of a sudden we're back to, it's like October again.
0: Well, 61 degrees, I mean, that's a nice day for me. I can live with that.
1: Oh, I can live with it for sure. I just, the swings, man, the swings.
0: No,
1: like,
0: I hear you.
1: It's like we're living in Munger Hill of Westfield. There's so much swinging going on with the weather.
0: There's such a cool spring breeze that all my my pineapples have turned upside down.
1: Well, the sun looks like an upside down pineapple at this point. That's how much the weather's swinging these days.

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0: Ladies and gentlemen, may I have your attention? The day we've all been waiting for has finally arrived. Our favorite outdoor dining venue featuring the best food, drink, and music in all of New England has officially opened. 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
1: Oh my!
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2: 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Thanks, JJ. We'll talk to you soon.
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5: We had a cool, crisp morning to start our Tuesday. Today will once again be a very nice day. We're mostly sunny with low humidity and a light breeze with highs between 74 and 82. Tonight we're partly cloudy and cool. Lows fall to between 46 and 54. Tomorrow we're partly sunny with a chance for a couple of hit or miss showers, but most of the day is not raining. Highs between 74 and 82. Humidity does start to rise by Wednesday night. With your Western Mass News First Alert forecast, I'm meteorologist Liam Murphy.
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0: petunias like to be near the front door. The basil and thyme go on the windowsill. The tomatoes want lots of sun. The hanging basket's happy almost anywhere. When you walk into the greenhouse at Randall's Farm in Ludlow and see the hundreds of flowering plants, you're going to say, "Get in the car, you're all coming with me." Really, all it takes is just a few plants to put a little spring in your life. With a Randall's Garden to Go, put one on the deck and just water it.
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You remember the feeling, blowing into a cartridge, hearing that startup screen, picking out a movie for the weekend like it actually mattered. 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Retro World Games. 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

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The stuff you loved when you were young, dumb, and full of it. 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Well, not too much anyway. 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

0: Forgive me. That just literally popped in my mind just as the song was ending. That's how it goes sometimes, you know. From the brain right out the mouth, yeah. Without any time to think about what you're saying. That's always a dangerous thing, isn't it? Well, here's a good thing. The Rock 102 Classic Rock Summer continues. I mean, right up through Labor Day. It's not even officially summer yet. That doesn't happen until, like, Saturday morning, I think it is, at 4:24, something like that. Or Sunday morning. It's actually Sunday morning at 4:24. So, you know, we're ahead of the game here with the Classic Rock Summer. So, we got a lot of stuff to give away, right? You know that. How do you get yours? Usually, you just have to listen, right? Or, in this case, you actually have to do a little legwork yourself. 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

0: 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The day we've all been waiting for has finally arrived. 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

0: Rock 102 Springfield's Classic Rock. What's going on, Noah? Congratulations again, brother. Coming up on 323. I'm Pat Kelly, 293-1021. A good number to keep handy, the Route 10 Tire Listener Line. I'm going to give you a chance to win a free hour on the Drunken Rabbits Golf and Multisport Simulator here in about 7 to 10 minutes or so. Speaking of the Rabbit, they're open right now. Drunken Rabbit Brewing in South Hadley. New to the beer list and featured on the beer list, Hair of the Dog, the Hoppy American Pale Ale. Yes, please. And the Golden Lass, the Irish Pale Ale. That's a new twist at Drunken Rabbit. They've got a style for everybody and a really good menu. Check them out at rabbit.beer. And by the way, bingo night starts at 6:30 p.m. tonight at the Rabbit. Today is not only the graduation day for Noah Padilla Ruiz, it's also National Fudge Day.
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102 Springfield's classic rock, Soundgarden and Burden in My Hand. Remember, a bird in the hand is worth two in the bush. Boo! 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I'll be dishing out a pair of Big E tickets in the next, I don't know, 60 seconds or so. 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

0: Rock 102 Springfield's Classic Rock. Yeah, the wrong end of the gun is the part where the bullet comes out of. Coming up on 420. I'm Pat Kelly. I mentioned this news earlier. It was news I actually learned last night before I went to bed, and I had a little trouble sleeping because of it. And then waking up this morning, I was like, oh my, right. And it just kind of derailed my day. And I was in a terrific mood this morning. If you've not heard the news, Jelly Roll has filed for divorce from Bunny XL. 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

0: Rock 102, Springfield's classic rock. It's a little bit creepy when you think about it. Coming up on 4:43, I'm Pat Kelly. Thanks for hanging out. Speaking of a little creepy, I just look forward to see what the weather's going to be for the weekend. And it looks like Saturday, perfect. Sunny, upper 70s to low 80s. It'll be a great day to celebrate the start of summer with Nagel and to help raise money for Rick's Place. This coming Saturday, noon till 3, Vanished Valley Brewing in Ludlow. Rick's Place provides free support to grieving children and teens and their families who are trying to heal after the loss of a loved one. You know Steve Nagel's story by now. There'll be live music, loads of activities to keep the kids entertained, prizes up for grabs, food and beverages for sale from Vanished Valley Brewing and the Hot Rod Dog Food Truck. Great raffle prizes, including a garage door with installation, courtesy of Father and Son Garage Door, and a backyard pig roast, courtesy of Hilltown Pork. Yes, please, on both. I also noticed there's a bunch of Yeti coolers that will be raffled off as well. The best news, every penny raised will go to Rick's Place. 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It's Nagel's summer kickoff party this Saturday, noon till 3. I hope you can make it to Vanished Valley Brewing in Ludlow. 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

Rock 102 Springfield's Classic Rock. Finally, the party is on this coming Saturday, noon till 3. Steve Nagel kicks off the summer and raises money for Rick's Place. This is something I'd love to see you attend. A lot of us are going to be there as well. I'll tell you how to get tickets coming up on Rock 102 Springfield's Classic Rock.

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